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0: Benson Boone. 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Welcome to Q Nights. Let's kick things off with Pink Panthers. We're going stateside here on Q Nights.
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1: 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Hey, I'm Gracie A. Browns.
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0: Taylor Swift, I Knew It, I Knew You, here on Q Nights. It's Connor with you after a long Independence Day weekend. We are back and we're hanging out here having a great Monday night. Beautiful weather. Yeah, I wish we could have got that on Saturday, but you know what? I'll take it when I can get it. And you know what? If you're looking to get something here from listening to Q Nights, well, you are listening on the right night because I have all sorts of giveaways to talk to you about, including Dreamwave Wrestling coming up Saturday, July 18th. I'll have more deets for you on how you can get tickets after some Bruno Mars, Travis Scott, and more of your faves. 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
2: money at Menards. Here's a look at your weather on Q Hit Music. Clear skies tonight with lows around 61. Daytime highs approaching 85. Tomorrow, mainly sunny skies. That's your updated forecast from Shaw Local Radio. Currently, it's 82 degrees.
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0: Leon Thomas with Mutt here on Q Nights. It's Connor with you on a Monday, and I mentioned earlier that Dreamwave's No Escape is coming to the Psycho Silo Saloon Saturday, July 18th, and Day is going to have another chance for you to win tickets on Friday. He gave away a pair of tickets already earlier today during his show, The Afternoon Daydream, but you'll get another chance on Friday with Day. Yeah, come on out to No Escape by Dreamwave Wrestling. See WWE legend The Godfather and UFC Hall of Famer Ken Shamrock at the Psycho Silo Saloon. In the main event, the Steel Divide. 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Team Dreamwave collides with the Curse. This action-packed event is appropriate for all ages. 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Or you could win a pair with Day on Friday right here on Q-Hit Music.
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0: David Guetta to you here on Q Nights. It's Connor with you on your Monday. Hope you're having a great night after a long holiday weekend. I know Monday is always just a chore when you get a long weekend like that. Or, you know, if you're in the service industry, I see you, I hear you. Yeah, you probably didn't get any days off, so it's just another Monday. So, if you're off tonight because you worked the 4th of July holiday, more hits are on the way just for you, okay? This one goes out to all my service industry peeps. I got Teddy Swims, Chris Brown, and more in the queue. 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
5: Clear skies tonight with lows around 61. Daytime highs approaching 85. Tomorrow, mainly sunny skies. That's your updated forecast from Shaw Local Radio. Currently, it's 82 degrees.
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0: 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We are grooving here on a Monday night. I got to throw things over to my man K-Dot. They not like us here on Q Nights.
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Music has the power to make us feel or even enhance our current mood. 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

0: Zara Larson with Midnight Sun here on Q Nights. It's Connor with you on your Monday. Happy, I guess, Monday after the 4th of July holiday. Hey, listen, you are still getting some holiday action in the month of July. That's right, because Devo Ace Hardware is trying to spread some Christmas cheer for Christmas in July. I'll have more details on what they have going on this month after more of your favorite hits. Tommy Richmond, Taylor Swift, and more in the queue. 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
4: Clear skies tonight with lows around 61. Daytime highs approaching 85. Tomorrow, mainly sunny skies. That's your updated forecast from Shaw Local Radio. Currently, it's 82 degrees.
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0: It's the Great Divide. Noah Kahn here on Q Nights. Connor with you on a Monday. And, you know, there's probably a great divide out there with people who want to celebrate Christmas all the time and people who barely want to celebrate Christmas when it comes around. And you know what? Even though on our sister station, Classic Hits 106, I am a Christmas time DJ, you know, people think that gets annoying. No, I love it. And the folks over at D-Boys Hardware also love spreading some Christmas cheer. 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But they're having a special day Saturday, July 25th with Santa. From 11 a.m. to 2 p.m., people can bring a toy or monetary donation and get a free scoop of ice cream served in a plastic Ace Hardware baseball cap. Plus, Santa will be available dressed in summer tropical wear for pics with the kids, plus other fun activities. Yeah, D-Boys Hardware spreading a little Christmas cheer here for Christmas in July. 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

0: Cat's Eye with Gabriella, a great hit for a summer evening here on Q Nights. It's Connor with you on your Monday. And if you're looking to get the most out of your summer, well, hey, it's summertime right here on Q-Hit Music. 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

Got the afternoon blues? 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Turn that frown upside down with Day on Q Hit Music.

0: Sabrina Carpenter giving us a house tour here on Q Nights. It's Connor with you on your Monday night. Hope you're having a great night so far. Hey, we are still rocking the guided tours over at Matheson State Park. Yeah, our friends at Starve Rock Lodge are thrilled to announce for the first time ever they are doing guided hikes out at Matheson. This is an adventure hike designed for those who love getting out into nature. And if you love getting out into nature, make sure to sign up now because you only have until July 26th for those guided adventure hikes at Matheson State Park. Yeah, they are taking you all over the park in ways that you probably have not explored it yet. So make sure to sign up with our friends over at Starve Rock Lodge. You're listening to Q Nights.
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8: Here's a look at your weather on Q Hit Music. Clear skies tonight with lows around 61. Daytime highs approaching 85. Tomorrow, mainly sunny skies. That's your updated forecast from Shaw Local Radio. Currently, it's 82 degrees.
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1: Stateside, Pink Pantheress featuring Zara Larsson here on Q Nights. It's Connor with you on a Monday night. Hope you're having a great start to your week. Hey, coming up in just about a month, Streeter Fest will be kicking off. The largest festival in North Central Illinois is back at the North Point Plaza in Streeter with live music, a beer garden, and over a dozen food vendors daily, along with rides and games and the largest fireworks display in downstate Illinois. 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And stay tuned. I got more of your favorite hits. Yeah, we'll grab a couple for the girls here. Taylor Swift, Sam Smith, and Kim Petras all on the way. 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

0: Santa Spiro, Die on This Hill here on Q Nights. It's Connor with you on your Monday. Hope you're having a great night so far. 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

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Harry Styles, American Girls, next on Q Hit Music.

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0: Donald Langley, Choosing Texas, here on Q Nights. Connor with you on your Monday. Hope you're having a great start to your week. I'm going to shut up and get out of your way and play more of your favorite hits all night long. Yeah, we're grooving here on a Monday, and I need this music bad. Tame Impala, Meghan Trainor, and more on the way. You're listening to Q Nights.
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3: Clear skies tonight with lows around 61. Daytime highs approaching 85. Tomorrow, mainly sunny skies. That's your updated forecast from Shaw Local Radio. Currently, it's 82 degrees.
4: 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Let's get back to it on Q Hit Music.

0: Raven Lene, Love Me Not here on Q Nights. It's Connor with you on your Monday. Hope you're having a great night so far. 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

0: Pink Panthers, Boys of Liar here on Q Nights. It's Connor with you on your Monday, but not for very much longer. Yeah, I am getting on out of here. This is the end of my day. But if you're working the third shift and you're about to head in, hey, have a great day. For the rest of you, hey, take care of yourselves. Take care of one another. Do something kind for somebody today. And remember, I'm Connor. You're not. Have a great rest of your night. I will talk to you tomorrow.
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Okay, here's one. You know why the cow jumped over the moon? Because he was listening to some hot tunes? I don't know. Here's another one on Q Hit Music.

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drive, I don't need a car. Money really all that we fiendin' for. I'm doing things they ain't seen before. Bands ain't dumb, but extreme is all. I'm a demon lord. Fall off what? I ain't seen the horse. Called your bluff, better cite the source. Fame ain't something that I need no

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We can help. 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

0: It's Kendra. Let me ask you this silly question. It's silly. How do you open a banana? Okay, think about it. Like, do you do it from like the top, where like, you know, do you do it from the top, from the stem, or do you flip it around and break the bottom and open it? Okay, so a lot of young adults now, and monkeys, I'm not comparing them, but I'm just telling you that's how monkeys would open it, is from the end. Now, my whole life, I've done it from the stem. Always, always just open it, because that's what I thought, that you open a banana. But I did see like a video online where it's easier to do it that way. And so now it just, it's wherever I go whenever I grab the banana. Wherever my brain is, if I'm thinking of, I really pretty much have to put thought in it if I'm going to open it from the bottom of the banana. I'm saying bottom. But most of the time, if I'm not thinking about it, I would just do it from the top. So yeah, I want you to think about it. I'm asking you to think about it now, but how do you open a banana? Is this important? No, I'm just asking. I just want to know.
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3: Here's a look at your weather on Q Hit Music. Clear skies tonight with lows around 61. Daytime highs approaching 85. Tomorrow, mainly sunny skies. That's your updated forecast from Shaw Local Radio. Currently, it's 82 degrees.
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0: It's Kendra. Now, if you feel like that you are bad at conversation, like you're just, you never know what to say, you're just bad, there's awkward pauses, let me tell you about this method I read about today called the Solid Snake Method. And it's based on a character in the video game Metal Gear Solid who constantly repeats lines back to people. And so the premise is, if you don't know what to say, just start repeating lines that the other person said, but in the form of a question. So if you and I were talking and I'm like, oh yeah, I'm a DJ on the radio. And they were like, oh, you're a DJ on the radio? And then you just repeat it back, but in a question. And that would encourage me to go, oh, yeah, you know, I've been doing this for 25 years and blah, blah, blah. And then it would keep me talking and you don't have to talk. And so I love this, the Solid Snake Method. So that's something to consider. If you consider yourself bad at conversations, just repeat whatever they said, but make it a question.
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0: Freya Sky Silent Treatment. It's Kendra. I'm going to get out of here. I've had a blast hanging out with you each night. Man, I hope that tomorrow and the rest of this week is great for you. Olivia Dean coming up next with So Easy to Fall in Love. I'm out of here. Bye. Love you.
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2: Lows level off around 61 overnight under clear skies. Daytime highs approaching 85. Tuesday, mainly sunny skies. That's your updated forecast from Shaw Local Radio. Currently 72.
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Did you miss us? 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

0: Here's a look at your weather on Q Hit Music. Lows level off around 61 overnight under clear skies. Daytime highs approaching 85. Tuesday, mainly sunny skies. That's your updated forecast from Shaw Local Radio. Currently 70.
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0: Here's a look at your weather on Q Hit Music. Lows level off around 63 overnight under mainly clear skies. Ample sunshine expected Tuesday, high of 85. That's your updated forecast from Shaw Local Radio. Currently, it's 70 degrees.
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Okay, here's one. You know why the cow jumped over the moon? Because he was listening to some hot tunes? I don't know. Here's another one on Q Hit Music.

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1: Here's a look at your weather on Q Hit Music. 63 overnight under mainly clear skies. Ample sunshine expected Tuesday. Daytime highs approaching 85. That's your updated forecast from Shaw Local Radio. Currently 68.
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1: 63 overnight under mainly clear skies. Ample sunshine expected Tuesday. Daytime highs approaching 85. That's your updated forecast from Shaw Local Radio. Currently, it's 70 degrees.
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3: Ample sunshine expected today with daytime highs approaching 85. Clear skies again. Tonight, lows dip down to about 64. That's your updated forecast from Shaw Local Radio. Right now, 70.
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1: Let's go. Let's get up. Let's get moving. Monday is in the rear view. There's nothing but blue skies ahead.
2: Well, I don't know. I haven't checked out the weather yet. I'll do that. I'll check the weather here. 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God helps those who helps themselves. 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

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I have a son that thinks he knows it all. So freaking annoying.

0: happy birthday. If it's your birthday today on this Tell the Truth Day.
1: Yeah.
0: Do you tell the truth? You should. The truth will set you free. You hear about that? It sets you free. It doesn't make things free, but it'll set you free. National Strawberry Sundae Day. I just like it because I get to say day twice and it sounds like I'm stuttering. Macaroni Day. Do you like macaroni? I'm not a huge pasta fan. I do like pasta salad. That's pretty good, though. National Dive Bar Day. A buddy of mine just won in Illinois the best dive bar in Illinois. So congratulations. Freak! Global Forgiveness Day. Father-daughter take a walk together day. I would love to take a walk with my daughter, but she's like 500 miles away almost. And finally, Chocolate Day. You like chocolate? I love me some chocolate.
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8: Ample sunshine expected today with daytime highs approaching 85. Clear skies again tonight, lows dip down to about 64. That's your updated forecast from Shaw Local Radio. Currently, it's 66 degrees.
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1: You played it cool and I played it dumb. Don't you think I'm a little too young to be messed with like that?

0: There's a new app coming out. Well, I don't know when it's coming out, but some people in Netherlands have developed this app that can predict asthma. Do you have asthma or know somebody with asthma? This works by detecting subtle changes in the person's voice. So basically, the phone's listening to you all the time. I mean, for a reason. I mean, it already is, anyway. And then it can predict when an asthma or COPD flare-up can happen before the symptoms become too severe. Scientists hope this technology could help people seek treatment earlier and avoid more serious complications. See, that's something good that we're doing with apps and AI and science. Yes, way better than, you know, only feet. Let's put it that way.
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0: Happy birthday to Sylvester Stallone yesterday, 80 years old. Rocky, Adrian. All right. What can I tell you that's going on in the world right now? So SZA, she finally got formally diagnosed with autism. I think she's doing pretty good for having autism. Let's be honest. Harry Styles received a Guinness World Record after closing down his Wembley Stadium residency. What was it, 12 nights? I think he got the most people watching him. I think that's what the thing is for. Travis Kelce's a crybaby. No, I mean, that's okay for a man to cry. Apparently, he was crying during their vows when Taylor sang part of the vows. I can't wait to see it in the documentary that they haven't announced yet. I don't know if they're going to do one, but I'm betting they're going to do one. Yeah. Shakira's become the first Latin American woman artist to reach 100 million monthly listeners on the Spotify. Lil Wayne's clarifying he's single, not engaged, which means he's looking for a lady. Yeah, speaking of ladies, Jelly Roll's former lady, she's on the market, but she ain't looking right now. She's looking to go to college, though. She just got accepted to college. Congratulations to her. And guess who our president calls hot? Nicki Minaj.
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8: Highs level off around 85. Today, under mainly clear skies. Lows dip down to about 64. Tonight, clear skies. That's your updated forecast from Shaw Local Radio. Right now, it's 64 degrees.
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8: Highs level off around 85. Today, under mainly clear skies. Lows dip down to about 64. Tonight, clear skies. That's your updated forecast from Shaw Local Radio. Currently, it's 66 degrees.
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1: There are secrets out there our government is keeping from us. Do we want to know the secrets? Do we want that much transparency in our government? Well, according to a former NASA contractor, Donna Hare, her team was hired to erase UFOs out of photos taken by NASA satellites. She said she was a contractor for NASA between 1967 and 1981, and they were working on photos, and they had to erase images like UFOs. Yeah, isn't that crazy? Yeah, they were doing Photoshop before there was Photoshop, but they're out there. She says the originals are out there somewhere. I want to see them. They got to be out. UFOs are out there. I know they're out there. Come on home.
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9: Here's a look at your weather on Q Hit Music. Highs level off around 85 today under mainly clear skies. Lows dip down to about 64 tonight. Clear skies. That's your updated forecast from Shaw Local Radio. Currently it's 66 degrees.
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0: He's a speed demon. He is. It's Justin Bieber. He's gotten, what, two tickets that we know of for sure for speeding in the past? Yeah. I think the first one was, what, doing 100 miles an hour in Miami in his Ferrari. Yeah. And he actually called the police because paparazzi were following him. And they finally pulled him over. And it was him. He was like, hey, I'm running from the paparazzi. Now, you can't do that. Yeah, you shouldn't do that. Plus, wasn't it back like in 2014 or something like 13 where he got busted for DUI? Yeah, because he was speeding. So I don't know if that song is autobiographical. That's a big word for me, but it sounds like it could be.
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5: 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Cue hit music. Ooh.

uplifting and inspiring.

0: You're gorgeous, girl. You really are. And here's six traits that men are looking for if you're on a dating app to say, hey, maybe I'll swipe on this one. I mean, not all men. There's a lot of desperate men out there. Trust me. They're just swiping because, oop, she's pretty, swipe. She's pretty, swipe. Ooh, I like her eyes, swipe. Here's the data from the app Badu. Six physical traits that garner more attention online for the ladies. You can't be too tall and you can't be too short. Mm-hmm. They say the average is between 5 feet, 3 inches and 5 feet, 6 inches. That's what men are looking for, according to this. I don't know. My wife is 4'10", so the height really didn't make a difference to me. Brown eyes come out on top of the blue eyes. Don't it make my brown eyes blue? Brunettes over blondes. Wow, I'm surprised about that one. Although my wife's a brunette. You got to have an average body type, all right? You know, not too thin, not too athletic. Not too big, just right there in the middle. That's the same. Got to be well cleaned and groomed. Make sure those nails are on point. Got to have a nice smile too. Yeah, having teeth helps too. Let's throw that out there. Having the teeth in the smile helps too.
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5: Here's a look at your weather on Q Hit Music. Highs level off around 85 today under mainly clear skies. Lows dip down to about 64 tonight, clear skies. That's your updated forecast from Shaw Local Radio. Currently, it's 66 degrees.
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Bella Kay. My name is Penrod. 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

0: So it's National Dive Bar Day. Happy birthday if it's your birthday. And a friend of mine who has a bar in Illinois, a radio friend of mine, matter of fact, opened a bar. And he just was voted the number one dive bar in the state of Illinois. So good job, freak. It's father-daughter take a walk together day. I would love to take a walk with my daughter. I really would, but she's, like 500 miles away from me. About 400 miles. Tell the Truth Day. National Strawberry Sunday Day. Macaroni Day. Global Forgiveness Day. I'm pretty good at forgiving people. There's one person I'll never forgive, and I won't forget about it either. We're not going to get into that, though. And finally, Chocolate Day. I love me a little bit of chocolate. Billie Eilish coming up, Sabrina and Zara. The Penrod
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6: Here's a look at your weather on Q Hit Music. Mainly clear skies today with daytime highs approaching 85. Tonight, lows dip down to about 64. That's your updated forecast from Shaw Local Radio. Currently, it's 72 degrees.
7: Did you miss us? 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

0: Zara Larson, do you let your dog sleep with you? Occasionally, Odie will sleep with us, but it's very rare. Very rare. Because I don't like the dog sleeping with me. Plus, I don't want hair in my bed. That's another thing I don't want to deal with, is hair in my bed. But according to this Dr. Jacqueline Boyd, she's an animal scientist and canine consultant, letting your dog sleep with you is good. Yep, because it increases the connection with your pet, lowers their perception of loneliness, and increases social contact, builds a good bond with your pet. So that's kind of cool. You're not going to convince me to let my dog sleep with me, but maybe you can let your dog sleep with you. Yeah, my dog is such a bed hog. Yeah, my dog is a pig when it comes to the bed.
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0: Do you ever find yourself falling into a lake or a stream or a river and there's alligators in there? You know how to escape? Stab them in the eyes. That's right. Take your thumb and jab it right into the eye of the alligator. Or take your fishing rod and jab it in the other eye at the same time. That's what James McMicken did. He's 71 from Florida. He went down to cast the line at the pond, and next thing you know, a big old gator come charging out of the water and grabbed him by the legs, started pulling him in. He didn't panic. I mean, I would have. And he still has his legs because he took his thumb and jabbed it in the alligator's eye and the butt of his fishing rod in the other eye. Blinded him. Not even with science, but with his hands. And the alligator let go. And now Mr. James, 71-year-old man, live to tell the story. And basically living to tell you how to survive a gator attack.
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8: Here's a look at your weather on Q Hit Music.
9: Sunshine expected today with daytime highs approaching 85. Clear skies tonight, lows around 64. That's your updated forecast from Shaw Local Radio. Right now, it's 72 degrees.
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You know, it is so true that there are not enough Mexican-style horns in songs. Yeah, and then Bruno Mars says, here, hold my beer. 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Risk it all.

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0: One Republic, love, need your love. You know, I read this article, kind of, at least the headline, that men can be trained to help around the house a little bit more. Of course they can. Yeah, we're like dogs. We can be trained as long as you give us the right treat, if you know what I'm saying. Plus, a previous study revealed the most effective aphrodisiac for women is the sight of a man cleaning. Yes. There's a strong correlation between household chores and women's libido. So, you know, train us with the right treats. And maybe we'll start taking the trash out. And it works good for everybody.
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11: Sunshine expected today with daytime highs approaching 85. Clear skies tonight, lows around 64. That's your updated forecast from Shaw Local Radio. 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

0: Taking a trip to the Twilight Zone with Ariana Grande. Let's take a trip into the Good News Zone. This is coming out of the Netherlands, where researchers have developed a smartphone app that can predict asthma. Works by detecting subtle changes in a person's voice that can predict asthma or COPD flare-up before symptoms become severe. Yeah. They hope the technology could eventually help people seek treatment earlier and avoid more serious complications. That's really kind of amazing if you think about it. And they've trained animals who recognize symptoms of ailments. And that just boggles my mind, too. I mean, I really found that I know nothing in this world. I mean, I'm just skating by, really. Just, I don't know how I tie my shoes in the morning. Oh, I don't. I get Hey Dudes and slip them on.
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0: Lady Gaga, Bradley Cooper, A Star Is Born. I did see Bradley Cooper was at the Taylor Swift wedding over the weekend. Yeah, I was not, but he was. Taylor Swift did win a court ruling dismissing some copyright lawsuit over some song lyrics the other day, but I think the big story was her wedding vows, where she sang part of them, and Travis cried when she did. Isn't that sweet? What else is going on in the world? Our president says Nicki Minaj is hot. That's right. He says a great friend of common sense. That's what he called her. Jay-Z, he's going to be doing some shows at Yankee Stadium. A bunny, Jelly Roll's lady, well, ex-lady, I guess now. She's been accepted to college. Congratulations to her. Go get that edumacation. Lil Wayne says he's single. He's not engaged. All right, I believe him. Shakira's become the first Latin woman artist to reach 100 million monthly listeners on the Spotify. That's a lot. Ella Langley, she's got a lot, and she's still at number one in the Hot 100 with Choosing Texas. SZA says she finally got her diagnosis of autism. I'm not going to get into that. Harry Styles has a new Guinness World Record for his Wembley Stadium residency. And Bad Bunny bought out J Balvin at his show in Petty.
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4: Here's a look at your weather on Q Hit Music. Sunshine expected today with daytime highs approaching 85. Clear skies tonight, lows around 64. That's your updated forecast from Shaw Local Radio. 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

0: 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I can't
1: 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The artist I love.
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0: This system was developed to provide information to the public during emergencies. This was a test.
1: Swifties online, but after the wedding, Gracie did a photo dump online, and not only did she include some really cool photos of her look for the night, she looked gorgeous, she looked stunning, but she did also include a screen grab from The Favorite. Remember that movie with Joe Alwyn and Emma Stone? Now, Emma was at the wedding. Joe obviously was not Taylor's ex. And so some thought it was an interesting choice to include a photo dump that was sort of connected to Joe. To be fair, he was not in the actual image, but it is from an iconic moment in the movie that he starred in. So I don't know. For somebody that loves Easter eggs and hints and clues like Taylor does, I don't know if she's going to take too kindly to that. I don't know if that was just a mistake or if Gracie's trying to send a message. Was that shots fired?
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4: Ample sunshine expected today, with daytime highs approaching 85. Lows level off around 64 tonight. 86 tomorrow, mainly sunny skies. That's your updated forecast from Shaw Local Radio. Right now, 75.
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Okay, here's one. You know why the cow jumped over the moon? Because he was listening to some hot tunes? I don't know. Here's another one on Q Hit Music.

We won't waste your time rambling on and on with mumbo jumbo. 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

0: Sabrina Carpenter shaking things up this summer. She was just at a Dior show where she traded in her signature blowout for some like loose braids. And I gotta be honest, I'm kind of here for it, but also kind of taken aback because you get so used to kind of envisioning somebody in a certain look and then they shake things up and it kind of throws you off guard. But I'm here for it, girl. So keep your eyes open for potentially her new look. In the meantime, we got more great sounds for you coming up. Bruno and more on the way next.
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0: Benson Boone was definitely at the shindig. I'm talking about Tay-Tay's wedding. I wasn't necessarily expecting to see Benson Boone, but yeah, then once I did see he was one of the attendees, I was kind of like, yeah, that tracks. Of course, coming up, we are tracking through more great music for your workday, getting you back into the swing of things after the holiday weekend. 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
7: Ample sunshine expected today, with daytime highs approaching 85. Lows level off around 64 tonight. 86 tomorrow, mainly sunny skies. That's your updated forecast from Shaw Local Radio. Currently, 79.
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0: Justin Bieber, before that Alex Warren, Jelly Roll, and some Tay-Tay too. Yes, newlywed Taylor Swift, who now is officially married, in case you did not get the memo. I do find that hard to believe. Now, we're getting more details about the wedding. Some interesting facts. One, the vows were 20 minutes each. Those are some long vows, but apparently quite emotional and moving as well. We also know that no guests were allowed to have their cell phones, so we haven't seen any photos. I'm suspecting that Taylor had a film crew on hand. We know there were a lot of vendors that were involved in the Eras Tour. I'm thinking whoever filmed the concert film might have been there filming her wedding, and there could be like a documentary released in the future. Just about the time all this wedding hullabaloo dies down, I feel like Tay-Tay's going to announce that. But we'll see. We'll see. I'm just saying, if she does, it would be an impressive tax write-off. We'll see. In the meantime, we're going to hear more great sounds, so lock it in. We got Ed Sheeran and more just around the corner next.
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3: Ample sunshine expected today with daytime highs approaching 85. Lows level off around 64 tonight. 86 tomorrow, mainly sunny skies. That's your updated forecast from Shaw Local Radio. Currently 79.
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0: There's Zara Larsson. Before that, Conan Gray and Ed Sheeran, who you got to admit, beats to his own drummer. Like the beat of his own drum. He was one of the, I think, only guys I saw who was photographed for Taylor's wedding, at least, that was not in like a black tux or a black suit. Like, no, that's not how Ed's gonna roll. He showed up in a turquoise paisley suit. And I'll be honest, I'm definitely here for it.
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0: Well, it is official. He's done it. He just made a Guinness World Record for the most number of shows at Wembley Stadium. 12 sold out shows in his native land, the United Kingdom. That's pretty hard to do. So pretty impressive stuff. What a cool honor, especially since he's from the UK. So congrats going out to Harry Styles. More great sounds here. Lock it in. More of your favorites coming up next.
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5: Ample sunshine expected today, with daytime highs approaching 85. Lows level off around 64 tonight. 86 tomorrow, mainly sunny skies. That's your updated forecast from Shaw Local Radio. Currently 79.
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9: Bright sunshine expected this afternoon with daytime highs approaching 85. Clear skies again tonight. Lows dip down to about 64. That's your updated forecast from Shaw Local Radio. 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

You can't go wrong when you do a remix with one of the amazing women of Blackpink. Right now, Kevin Parker, a.k.a. Tame Impala, teaming up with

Music has the power to make us feel or even enhance our current mood. Let us be the background for however you're feeling. Whether the song's a tearjerker or a laugh riot, whatever it is, sing your heart out with Q Hit Music.

0: I knew it. I knew you. It's new music from Taylor Swift from the Toy Story 5 soundtrack, of course. Now, she is officially married. I think I know that you know that already. But did you know the wedding party is a bit different than we were thinking? I thought Selena and Gigi were involved, but turns out they kept it in the family. Swift's brother, Austin, was her man of honor. And for Travis, his brother Jason was the best man. So that was the entire wedding party. Kind of a surprise and honestly kind of cool. Coming up, some cool sounds for you. So lock it in. We got Bruno Mars and more just around the corner next.
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5: Bright sunshine expected this afternoon with daytime highs approaching 85. Clear skies again tonight, lows dip down to about 64. That's your updated forecast from Shaw Local Radio. Right now, 79.
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0: There's Justin Bieber. If you're wondering what he got into over 4th of July weekend, apparently a little paddle boarding. Which, yeah, sounds about right. He was spotted on a lake in Idaho on an electric paddle board, I think. So, yeah, I'm sure that was a good time. Coming up, more great sounds for you, so stick around. We got Madonna and Sabrina Carpenter coming your way next.
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0: SZA with Kendrick Lamar. You heard Olivia Rodrigo before that, and Madonna in the mix with a taste off her new record. It dropped last week, Confessions 2, which has some very interesting collabs, including the one you just heard with Sabrina Carpenter. Madonna, 67 years old and back with a brand new album. I'm here for it.
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3: Bright sunshine expected this afternoon with daytime highs approaching 85. Clear skies again tonight. Lows dip down to about 64. That's your updated forecast from Shaw Local Radio. 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

0: Now the proud owner of a new Guinness World Record, that is Harry Styles, who got a world record for the most number of gigs at Wembley Stadium, an iconic venue in the UK, where he has been doing a string of 12 sold-out shows. Not easy to do, but a big congrats going out to Harry. That's got to feel so cool, being from the UK especially, I'm sure. In the meantime, we're sure you're going to love what's in store. We got the weekend and more coming up next.
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1: Bright sunshine expected this afternoon with daytime highs approaching 85. Clear skies again tonight, lows dip down to about 64. That's your updated forecast from Shaw Local Radio. Currently 81.
2: Did you miss us? Okay, you don't have to answer that. We already know you did. Let's get back to it on Q Hit Music.

0: Her new album is out later this month. That's Gracie Abrams. And will Taylor be supporting it? I don't know. There could be some drama. Or not. Let me explain. So after attending Taylor Swift's wedding, Gracie posted a photo dump online. And one of the photos had a Joe Alwyn connection. Joe, of course, being Taylor's ex. And a lot of Swifties think that could have been like a message. Was there a hidden meaning? Like, kind of a weird decision, especially after Taylor's wedding, and especially when we know sort of Taylor's the queen of Easter eggs and hidden messages. So I don't know, was Gracie trying to say a little something-something, or did she just sort of overlook the fact Joe had a connection to her photo dump? I don't know, but we're going to see how this plays out. In the meantime, playing for you some Tame Impala with Jenny up next.
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0: There's the Biebs, and before that, his ex, Selena. Now, of course, with Selena going to Taylor's wedding, there was no way, no how, that Justin was ever going to get an invite. I'm sure he was okay with that, but I mean, definitely seems like it is going to be one of the iconic, you had to be there celebrity gigs of the year. So many celebrities were spotted in attendance. Here's just a couple. Hugh Grant, Ethan Hawke, Jason Sudeikis, Benson Boone, Chris Jones. You had, of course, Selena Gomez, Gracie Abrams. We know that Paul McCartney and Stevie Nicks both performed. I mean, the list goes on and on. It was a real kind of like hodgepodge of celebrities. I would just love to know how they all actually know Taylor. Like, that really would be fascinating. Around the corner, more great music for you. Lock it in. We got more of your favorites on deck just around the corner next.
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9: Bright sunshine expected this afternoon with daytime highs approaching 85. Clear skies again tonight. Lows dip down to about 64. That's your updated forecast from Shaw Local Radio. Right now, 82.
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1: Yeah.

0: Sabrina Carpenter, who may be shaking things up for the summer, she traded her signature blowout at a recent Dior Couture show for some, like, loose braids, kind of giving, like, a Sound of Music vibe. I don't know. It's interesting. Is this a new look for Sabrina for the summer? Was it just a one-off for the event? We'll see. We'll see. Maybe she's trying something new. In the meantime, we've got some new sounds coming your way, some old school jams and more, all just around the corner. Next.
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8: Bright sunshine expected this afternoon with daytime highs approaching 85. Clear skies again tonight, lows dip down to about 64. That's your updated forecast from Shaw Local Radio. Right now, 82.
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0: The title track from her latest project, Midnight Sun. That is Zara Larsson. Stay close. We got more of your favorites in store, including birthday girl Tate McRae, who turned 23 last week on July 1st. She's just around the corner, coming up next.
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0: 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Take it to the max. Please just rewind. 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

0: What a birthday weekend. And that is somber. Not only was it the blowout 250th for America, but he was one of the attendees at Taylor Swift's wedding on Friday night and then on Sunday. That's right, somber had a birthday. He is now officially old enough to drink. I wonder if he was able to get some alcohol at Taylor's wedding or if he still had to wait a full extra day. In the meantime, coming up, more great sounds for you, so lock it in. We got more of your favorites on the way next.
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5: Here's a look at your weather on Q Hit Music.
6: Mainly clear skies this afternoon with highs around 85. Lows level off around 67. Tonight, clear skies. Mainly clear skies. Tomorrow, 87. That's your updated forecast from Shaw Local Radio. Right now, it's 84 degrees.
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Okay, here's one. You know why the cow jumped over the moon? Because he was listening to some hot tunes? I don't know. Here's another one on Q Hit Music.

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0: Ella Langley choosing Texas, the number one song in the country here on Q-Ed Music, 97.7, 103.3. It's the afternoon daydream. It's currently 3:05 in the afternoon, 84 degrees. And how are we doing on this Tuesday? We made it past Monday. And I know yesterday probably was hard because you had such a, you know, jam-packed weekend with it being the holiday and everything. But we have to, you know, get back into the swing of things. But before you know it, the weekend will be back. So don't stress yourself out too much. I'm doing good. You know, Tuesdays are sometimes my Mondays. But so far, I've been doing everything I need to do. I've gotten a lot of things done today. Hopefully, we have a great show today. Got some games and prizes lined up for you. The request hour coming up at 6 o'clock. Your chance to hear your favorite music exactly when you want to. And I got the soundtrack to not only your life, but my life as well. And I'll be keeping you updated on some great things coming up here in the Illinois Valley. Let's keep our soundtrack rolling. Right now, it's Free as Sky. Unfortunately, I have to give you the silent treatment. 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
1: You played it cool and I played it dumb. Don't you think I'm a little too young to be messed with like that?

We won't waste your time rambling on and on with mumbo-jumbo. Here's another hit on Q Hit Music.

0: Tame Impala and Jenny, that was Dracula here on Q with Music. It's the afternoon daydream, 3:12 in the afternoon, 84 degrees outside. And Perfectly Flawed Foundation, they have their golf outing coming up on the 18th. And our very own Connor from Q Nights got a chance to sit down with Lori over at Perfectly Flawed Foundation to get a little bit more info about said golf outing. So I'm going to turn it on over to him to see what him and Lori got a chance to talk about.
1: Hello, everyone. It's about Connor. And at this time, I am so thrilled to be joined by
2: Lori Christofferson of Perfectly Flawed Foundation. My role at Perfectly Flawed actually is community engagement. So that's why I'm here today.
1: Excellent. You know what? We've come to the right spot there.
2: Yes, we would love to engage the community in one of our special events.
1: Yeah. For the folks who maybe off the jump aren't familiar with Perfectly Flawed, can you give us the quick description of what the Perfectly Flawed Foundation is and what it does?
2: Absolutely. 10 years ago, a gentleman by the name of Luke Tomsha, a very well-known name around town, decided that he was going to talk about his struggles with addiction, and he wanted to help others without judgment. And he created the Perfectly Flawed Foundation. So right now what we do is we have peer support. And for those not familiar with that terminology, if you have lived experience with addiction, we want to talk about that. We don't want to stigmatize you. We want you to come talk to some of the folks that are seeking help because you've been there. So peer support means friend to friend, experience to experience, and try to find ways to, as Luke says, any positive change. Any positive change to move away from addiction is in the right direction. And hate the addiction, don't hate the human.
1: I mean,
2: you know,
1: and it's a message that I think a lot of people could stand to get behind. You guys have been doing a lot of great work with harm reduction
2: here. Yes.
1: In not just our area, but you guys are really spreading and doing a lot of good. And so that's why this golf outing that you guys have coming up is such an important fundraiser for you.
2: Absolutely.
1: Guys to be able to continue all of the great work that the Perfectly Flawed Foundation does here. And so, Lori, it's coming up Saturday, July 18th.
2: Yep.
1: What can you tell me about this Perfectly Flawed golf outing?
2: So I'm here today to engage the community to come on out, get a foursome together. It's going to be so much fun. I know there are several golf outings in the community. So if you're a golfer, you know, whether you're really good at it or you're just starting, we want you, we need you to come on out, register your foursome, and join in the fun. We have got games of skill. So if you're going to win the whole men's or the whole women's or the overall best golfer, or if you're going to win the marshmallow hole, you know, where you golf with a marshmallow, or if you're going to win the putting challenge, we just have so many games. So this year, Luke decided we wanted to do something for those people that are playing the games of skill. We are going to now give each winner a foursome at one of our community golf courses and beyond with a cart, because that way it's something they can use again, get to know the other courses in town. Of course, I do have to give a big shout out to the Spring Creek Golf Course and many other golf courses that have contributed, but our event is at Spring Creek Golf Course.
1: I think that's a really great idea. You know, rewarding the folks who are good at golf and actually, like, you know, like to go to these golf outings and things. I myself personally am terrible at golf, so I'm mostly just there when I do go to these things for fun and
2: That's
1: moral
2: right.
1: support.
2: And raffles. And we have all kinds of games of chance.
1: Yeah.
2: So you don't have to have games of skill. Come
1: Something
2: in.
1: For everyone.
2: Yeah.
1: I'll have more of my interview with Lori Christofferson of the Perfectly Flawed Foundation talking about their golf outing in just a bit.

0: Victoria Monet here on Cue in Music. It's the Afternoon Daydream, currently 322, 84 degrees, and I'm going to turn it back over to Connor talking with Lori from the Perfectly Flawed Foundation.
1: I am back here with Lori Christofferson of the Perfectly Flawed Foundation talking about their upcoming golf outing on July 18th. And Lori, we were just talking about prizes at the golf outing.
2: And actually, every person who registers is going to get a chance in the 50-50.
1: Oh,
2: so you don't have to be a millionaire to play in our event either.
1: Yeah.
2: We want you to feel included. We want you to have fun. We want you to bring your friends. We have Beanbox is going to be there, and they're going to be selling ice cream drinks, you know, coffee drinks all day. And we have, of course, lunch and a drink will be provided with your foursome and your cart. So, yeah, we want everyone to just come on out. It's going to be 70 degrees and sunny. Does that sound better than what today is?
1: It sounds a lot better than today.
2: Gosh.
1: Perfect golf weather, if
2: yes,
1: you ask me.
2: Yes, absolutely.
1: And so what time does that tee off?

0: Thank you. We have registration begins at 9 o'clock with a 10 o'clock shotgun start. And again, we have before that, you can register. We have gimme strips. You know what a gimme strip is?
1: I've never heard of this.
0: Come on out.
1: What it is.
0: Come on out and find out, because I don't know if I can explain it. But everybody has opportunity to get a gimme strip. I guess if you hit something and it doesn't work really well, you take one of your gimme strips and you get another chance, another crack at it.
1: You know what? I might need a handful of those.
0: Gimme strips. So that's just a little bit about what we're doing. And we hope to, this is my first rodeo. I've been a fundraiser for over 40 years. It's first golf outing that I've actually coordinated. So I have the best people helping me, the volunteers. I can't say enough about our volunteer base. Seriously, our volunteers, when I ask if they can get us a raffle, if they can get us a prize, if they can be there to work registration, everyone says yes. So I'm just going to put this out there right now. If you would like to volunteer, give me a call at the Perfectly Flawed Foundation and ask for Laureen Christofferson, and I'll get back to you and we'll get you going. Or send me an email at laureen@perfectlyflawed.org.
1: Lori, you touched on something very important here. Yeah, the volunteers and all of the people that go and make these great changes happen. A big part of that, you know, is being a part of a community. And I think that Perfectly Flawed has fostered such a great sense of community. Between this and your Earth Day cleanup and things like that, people need to be checking out Perfectly Flawed. Lori, where can they find y'all online?
0: They can find us at perfectlyflawed.org. www, of course. You have to say that anymore. www.perfectlyflawed.org. And then they can find us on Facebook. For more information on the golf outing, head to Facebook. Please talk to your friends. Talk to your enemies. I don't care. Just come on in and have some fun with the Perfectly Flawed team. We sure would appreciate it.
1: Yeah, and that Perfectly Flawed Foundation golf outing is coming up Saturday, July 18th. Registration kicks off at 9 a.m. Make a whole day out of it. You know, it's going to be a beautiful day over at Spring Creek Golf Course. I'm hoping that the community turnout for this one is excellent, because the folks at Perfectly Flawed really deserve it. Lori, thank you so much for joining me.
0: Connor, you're the best. Thank you.
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8: Mainly clear skies this afternoon with highs around 85. Lows level off around 67. Tonight, clear skies. Mainly clear skies tomorrow, 87. That's your updated forecast from Shaw Local Radio. Right now, it's 84 degrees.
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0: Doja Cat, that was Vegas here on Q and Music. It's the afternoon daydream. It's 3:37 in the afternoon. It is also currently 84 degrees, and the Putnam County Public Library District is offering a program that I think is just amazing. It's called Sky Explorers. It's a free 6-week astronomy program for youth between the ages of 11 and 14. It's going on this fall, and it lets them explore daytime and nighttime skies from home using genuine scientific equipment, things like telescopes and binoculars. The activities focus on light pollution and building observation skills with some hands-on scientific tools. And for those who complete all 6 weeks of the program, they get to go on an all-expenses-paid field trip to the Adler Planetarium in September. It comes with transportation, admission, they get to see a sky show and have free lunch. And the program is free, but they're only accepting 12 participants. So parents, if your kids are interested, contact Rachel, 815-339-2038 to sign them up for Sky Explorers today. I think this is an amazing, amazing program. Something I wish I could have did when I was little. 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
1: Tay McRae with X's here on Cue Music. It's the afternoon daydream. It's 347. It's 84 degrees. And this week with the Newmark Credit Union Summer of Fun giveaway, you have chances to win some tickets to go to the Indiana Beach. So if you've been needing a day of fun in the sun, maybe you've just been working a little bit too much, you haven't got a chance to enjoy summer the way you want to, here's an opportunity for you to do so for free, might I add. So head on over to our website, QHitMusic.com, and enter for your chance to win this week's prize, courtesy of Newmark Credit Union, four passes to the Indiana Beach. I've never been, but I've heard a lot of great things about it. So if you do win those tickets and go, please let me know how it is, so that way I can go and have me some fun as well. Coming up next are your Cute Music Pets of the Week, brought to you by Central Bank Illinois. This week we got a trio of cutie patooties, Penny, Cash, their dogs, and then we have Eleonora the kitty cat. I'll tell you all about them in a bit. 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
9: Mainly clear skies this afternoon with highs around 85. Lows level off around 67. Tonight, clear skies. Mainly clear skies tomorrow, 87. That's your updated forecast from Shaw Local Radio. Right now, it's 84 degrees.
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Bruno Mars, Risk It All here on Q with Music 97.7 103.3. It's the afternoon daydream. It's currently 4:07. It's also currently 84 degrees outside, and it's now time for your Q with Music Pets of the Week, brought to you by Central Bank Illinois, where their central focus is you. This week, we are featuring three cutie patooties. They're on our website. They're also up for adoption over at Ivar. We have Penny and Cash, the dogs, and then we have Eleonora, the cat. Let's talk about Penny and Cash, and they just want to have fun. They're brother and sister, and they must be adopted together. They are bonded. They do require a secure fenced-in yard, and they would like to be adopted locally. They're 4 to 5 years old. They're husky mixes, and they're excited to meet their future family. They are so adorable. Penny is this cute little thing with some pointy ears, and Cash has some very striking eyes. Check them out. They are so adorable. Then we have Eleonora, and she's very sweet and very gentle. She likes to be held, and she likes to be petted. She does get along with everyone. She also gets along great with dogs. She's also very motherly, and she enjoys taking care of kittens. So check this nurturing lady out. She is so cute. She is all white with a little bit of gray here and there. Both she, Penny, and Cash are up for adoption over at Illinois Valley Animal Rescue. If you're interested in adopting, you can fill out an application over on their website, IllinoisValleyAnimalRescue.net. Those are your Pets of the Week, brought to you by Central Bank Illinois. Still have lots of show, games, prizes, the RV Quest Hour, and more coming your way. Right now, it's Teddy Swims. Here's Mr. Know-It-All. 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

Alex Warren. That was Fever Dream here on Gwid Music. It's the afternoon daydream. 4:18 in the afternoon. It is 84 degrees, and it's a lot going on in the world of theater here in the Illinois Valley this week. Ingle Lane Theater is presenting the Broadway musical Guys and Dolls. They have four performances lined up this week, including at 7:30 on Thursday and Friday, and at 2 o'clock on Saturday and Sunday. If you're interested in attending, head on over to their website, inglelane.org, so you can purchase tickets. Also, Stage 212 is doing showings of their newest production. It's called The Drowsy Chaperone. It's going to kick off this Friday, and I believe it runs through the 28th. If you want tickets for that, head on over to their website, stage212.org. So it's a couple of shows going on this week, of course, with all the live music.

0: Bazzi, Camila Cabello with Beautiful here on Q-Wit Music. It's the afternoon daydream, 425, 84 degrees, and it is now time for the Culver's Concrete Mix-Up Game. 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I have a jumbled song clip, and if you can call in correctly, guess the name and artist of the song, you'll be the winner of a gift certificate for a free concrete mixer of your choosing. 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The number is 815-224-2103. 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
6: Lows level off around 67 tonight under clear skies. Mainly clear tomorrow. High temperatures reach up to 87. Mainly clear tomorrow night. Lows around 70. That's your updated forecast from Shaw Local Radio. Right now, 84.
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0: girl, we need to run this back.
1: Kehlani and Missy Elliott here on Q at Music. It's the afternoon daydream, 438, 84 degrees outside. And if you're planning on going on vacation anytime soon, there are a couple of things you should maybe want to do before you head out, so that way you're more successful once you return, and even on your trip as well, including cleaning up your home. I can't tell you how many times I've gone somewhere and came back home and the house is just a mess. And it kind of just makes things worse because, you know, when you come back, you have to get yourself back acclimated to your regularly scheduled routine. And having a clean home kind of makes things a little bit easier to do so. Also, making sure you double check all your reservations. The worst thing that can happen is you get somewhere and you find out that you don't actually have a reservation for that place. Tears are going to start forming. Make sure you charge all of your devices. Make sure you have all your documents together in one spot. Make sure you are setting your thermostat, your lights, and irrigation before you leave home. Make sure you make a list of stuff that you should do when you get back, so that way you're not scrambling trying to get things done before you go back to your regularly scheduled program. So any vacations anytime soon, just make sure you're preparing. 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

0: Chapel Roan, Good Luck Babe here on Q and Music. It's the Afternoon Daydream, currently 448, 84 degrees. And if you want to see some live music, there are a couple of summer concert series currently going on. Central Bank of Illinois is in the midst of their summer concert series going on over at the Central Bank Pavilion in Geneseo. The next show that they have is coming up tomorrow at 6 to 8. Angela Meyer will be performing, and then the next one won't be until August 15th. So if you've been wanting to check out their summer concert series, tomorrow would be the day to do so, unless you want to wait till August. But also the Spring Valley Municipal Band and the Peru Municipal Band is in the midst of their summer concert series as well. The Spring Valley Band, their next performance will be on the 10th at 7 o'clock over in Spring Valley's downtown mini park. And then the Peru Band, their next performance is on the 11th at 7 o'clock over at the Maude Powell statue. So there's a couple of chances this week for you to see some live music and support local talent. Take advantage of it, please. 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
9: Lows level off around 67 tonight under clear skies. Mainly clear tomorrow. High temperatures reach up to 87. Mainly clear tomorrow night. Lows around 70. That's your updated forecast from Shaw Local Radio. Right now, 84.
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19: Lows level off around 67. Tonight, under clear skies. Mainly clear. Tomorrow, high temperatures reach up to 87. Mainly clear. Tomorrow night, lows around 70. That's your updated forecast from Shaw Local Radio. Right now, 84.
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1: Surprise. I told you I may have some more tickets to Dreamway Wrestling's No Escape, and here I am because I do. I'll take caller number two today. I got a 4-pack of tickets to see the show next Saturday the 18th. The Godfather's going to be there. Ken Shamrock is going to be there, and it's that big steel cage match. Two rings, one giant steel cage, 10 men all going at each other. You definitely want to see it, so give me a call, 815-224-2103. Again, 815-224-2103. I'll take caller number two. Here's Gracie Abrams with Hit the Wall. It's Cute Music.

0: we go. Yeah.
1: Call now. Right now. Call now to win. Thanks for calling Q-Ed Music. You're talking today. Who's this?
2: Jerry.
1: Hey, Jerry. How's it going?
2: Pretty good.
1: Great, Jerry. Now, Jerry, are you into wrestling at all? Are you familiar?
2: Yes, I'm very much into wrestling.
1: All right. Who are some of your favorites?
2: Undertaker, Hulk Hogan, George the Animal Steel. There's quite a few of them.
1: Oh, so you're a veteran fan. You like the classics.
2: Yeah.
1: All right, Jerry. Well, I hope you get excited when I tell you this, but you're headed to No Escape. You're going to be meeting The Godfather and Ken Shamrock. Is that
2: awesome.
1: Classic enough for
2: Thank you? That's awesome. Thanks.

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1: That's right, it's now time for the Jimmy John's Freaky Fast Freebie Frenzy, brought to you by Jimmy John's. 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When you call in, I will ask you a trivia question. I will give you 10 seconds to answer. And depending on what your answer is, we'll determine whether or not you, my friend, walk away with a $10 gift certificate to Jimmy John's. So whether or not you're feeling super brainiastical today, I don't even think that's a word. That just shows how smart I am. Or you're feeling super lucktastical today. That's not a word either. Or if you're feeling super hungerful, that's not a word either. Give me a call. Number is 815-224-2103. Again, 815-224-2103. It's the Jimmy John's Freaky Fast Freebie Frenzy. 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
12: Lows level off around 67 tonight under clear skies. Mainly clear tomorrow. High temperatures reach up to 87. Mainly clear tomorrow night. Lows around 70. That's your updated forecast from Shaw Local Radio. Right now, 84.
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1: It's the Jimmy John's Freaky Fast Freebie Frenzy here on Cue and Music. Thank you for calling. You're talking today. Who's this?
2: Monica, how are you today?
1: I'm doing good, Monica. How are you?
2: Oh, I'm great. How are you?
1: I'm doing great. Are you ready for the Freaky Fast Freebie Frenzy?
2: Yes, let's do it.
1: All right, Monica, you know the rules by now. I'll ask you a trivia question. I'll give you 10 seconds, and once that buzzer sounds, I do need an answer, and I will accept your first response. Monica, we are in the month of July. Can you tell me what important event took place on July 29th, 1969? Your 10 seconds, Monica, starts now.
2: What happened on July 29th, 1969? Was it something with the space probe?
1: You're close. It has something to do with space.
2: Neil Armstrong walked on the moon.
1: It was Neil Armstrong walking on the moon, Monica. Congratulations.
2: I love you. I got my Jimmy John. Hey, I know my history somewhat.
1: Big congratulations to Monica, our winner today with the Jimmy John's Freaky Fast Freebie Frenzy. 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

0: Sia Chandelier here on Q-Ed Music 97.7 103.3. 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
9: 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Hi, this is Mindy McConaughey. Join me and the lady crew for volleyball camp beginning July 13th through the 16th. So whether you're just getting started or an advanced player looking to sharpen your skills, join me and the lady crew for volleyball camp July 13th at Marquette Academy High School. 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Because we are more than a school. We are Marquette.
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17: Lows dip down to about 67 tonight under clear skies. Daytime high is approaching 87. Tomorrow, mainly sunny skies. That's your updated forecast from Shaw Local Radio. Currently 84.
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Post Malone better now here on Q and Music. It's the Technology Made Easy, our request hour, 613, 84 degrees. Shout out to Liana for that cat's eye you heard a bit ago. We are taking requests until 7. If you want something to hear, hit us up, 815-224-2103. Let's keep it rolling with Ariana Grande. Here's Hate That I Made You Love Me. 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

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It's the Technology Made Easy, our request hour at 623, 84 degrees, and we are still taking requests. 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

0: Usher and Will I Am, Oh My God, here on Q8 Music. 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
8: Lows dip down to about 67 tonight under clear skies. Daytime high is approaching 87. Tomorrow, mainly sunny skies. That's your updated forecast from Shaw Local Radio. Currently 82.
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